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I'm feeling fab, I'm feeling free, I feel exceptional me. Hate all you want, but I'm dangerous, you're gonna burn your tongue with this tea. Might show up late, might be on time, just wait.

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Hood nigga with the money and they loving it. She got comfortable, she call me by my governor. Pull up in the Rolls with the white seats and pull off in a Porsche like a car thief. I'm cocky, beat that pussy up like Rocky. I fly

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I demand a microphone to rock the homeboys with an instrumental to make noise. Yo, I rock the homegirls too. I'll explain the name of the crew. Yo, this beat is Tech

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To get more to the point, they blew it. But not like you're blowing the speaker. They can't go on because they're weaker. This beat is, this beat is, this beat is technotronic. This beat is technotronic. This beat is technotronic. This beat is, this beat is, this beat is technotronic. This beat is technotronic. There's a dance floor, get on it. When I'm down on the microphone stand, I give you all the dope lyrics and introducing the band to make you understand how this is planned. I demand a microphone to rock the homeboys with an instrumental to make noise. 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I'll explain the name of the crew. This beat is, this beat is,

electronics. This beat is technotronic. 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You don't wanna get Saxoville. 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And the suckers drop the hop to it. Yo, they couldn't do it. To get more to the point, they blew it. But not like you're blowing the speaker. They can't go on because they're weaker. This beat is technotronic. This beat is technotronic. This beat is technotronic. This beat is technotronic. This beat is technotronic. There's a dance floor. Get on. This beat is technotronic. This beat is technotronic. And Eric got lyrics for ya. I saw your posse, but now it's me who's bossy. So I give the orders around here. You don't wanna get Saxoville. This beat is technotronic. This beat is technotronic. This beat is technotronic. Най-добрата музика. 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

yo, you ask for more. 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

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Anything you want, all you have to do is ask it. The finest person jewels to accentuate your status, but you're not sincere. What could be your future? Left your line feet.